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Yeah. 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

0: Hey, it's Matt Behan here on The Morning X. Join me every single morning, 6 till 10. This is your rock show. Some mornings we have rock stars joining me here in the last year. Chris Daughtry was in the studio talking about his career and his live performances. Daughtry going to be back at the River and Rails Festival July 25th here in Chile coming up. 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But this is our chat with Chris talking about doubts, his career, things that went on, and all the struggles that go on with it and where he's at today. Chris Daughtry on The Morning X.
1: Just started diving back into the records that made me excited as a kid to do this in the first place, you know. And I'm like, well, why am I not doing this?
0: Right.
1: And it became, like, glaringly obvious. Like, dude, you get to choose. Like,
0: right.
1: This is your choice here.
0: Yeah. Speaking of which, I mean, that's a question I like
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0: 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This is your rock show. And I love when I have rock stars joining me in the studio. This week, we had our friends in Dexter and the Moonrocks join us here on The Morning X. And these guys, one of the great buzz bands in the world of rock. 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
9: I don't know about you, but my social media feeds are flooded with lotions and potions and gadgets, all promising to unlock different components of longevity. But if you log off, take a step back from all the hype, you'll find that the actual keys to a longer, healthier life are hiding in plain sight. There are four of them. Number one, nutrition. The Mediterranean diet really is the gold standard. Number two, exercise. You should be getting 150 minutes of moderate intensity exercise or 75 minutes of vigorous intensity exercise every week, plus strength training and stretching. Number three, sleep. Sleep is when your body and your brain repair themselves. You should be getting 7 to 9 hours a night. And finally, number four, often gets forgotten, socialization. It's not a bonus. It's a necessity for a healthy life, finding a sense of community, purpose, and belonging. I'm Dr. Sanjay Gupta, helping you live a better life.
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0: Hey, it's Matt Behan here on The Morning X. Join me every single morning, 6 till 10. This is your rock show. Some mornings we have rock stars joining me here in the last year. Chris Daughtry was in the studio talking about his career and his live performances. Daughtry going to be back at the River and Rails Festival July 25th here in Chile coming up. 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Chris Daughtry on The Morning X.
1: Just started diving back into the records that made me excited as a kid to do this in the first place, you know, and I'm like, well, why am I not doing this?
0: Right, know? 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
1: 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Like,
0: right.
1: This is your choice here.
0: Yeah. Speaking of which, I mean, that's a question I like
1: and
0: to ask.
1: And it was
0: ask.
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0: 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This is your rock show. And I love when I have rock stars joining me in the studio. This week, we had our friends in Dexter and the Moonrocks join us here on The Morning X. And these guys, one of the great buzz bands in the world of rock. 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
11: 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We talk about a lot because it's free. And no credit card things, not. I got road trips, got vacays, whatever. Put us on your phone, man, and take us with you everywhere you go. Third shifters again throughout Peoria and all of Central Illinois. We appreciate you as you wrap up your day. The rush is kicking off yours. And a lot of you probably out there start early today. Another steam bath across Central Illinois. Swamp bath alert is on as the heat is definitely here. The dog days of summer. We got a lot going on today. Your chance to be rocking at the Aftershock Festival out in California. It's going to be happening later on this year, coming up in October. And it's pretty amazing out in Sacramento to see amazing bands that you know quite well. We got airfare, we got your hotel, we got a 5-day stay going on to go see everybody from Offspring to Tool, Limp Bizkit, My Chemical Romance, Queens of the Stone Age, Pierce the Veil, Sublime. It's pretty ridiculous, and your chance to be there, a 5-night stay, $1,500 cash for travel, and a 4-day Capital Club Super VIP pass for you and a bestie, you and your significant other, whatever. That's coming up 8 o'clock today right here on 105.7 The X. The Chillicothe River Rails Fest, the inaugural year, is going to be here soon, a week from this coming weekend. And so we have 3-day passes for you to be at the River and Rails Fest. Now, we're going to be out there July 25th in Chile at Three Sisters Park. The night, Daughtry is going to be on the main stage with his awesome band. Great band, Dirty Honey, opening up the fun out there that day. 90s rocker Sponge, Diamante, they're all going to be there. And your chance to enjoy all the nights out at Three Sisters Park for River and Rails Fest. Those 3-day passes, tickets coming up in the 8 o'clock Listen and Win. Also, your chance to win with our friends at the Illinois Lottery. It's lottery week. And your chance to have some fun, man. We have a bundle, 6 free scratch-off tickets you can win with the Illinois Lottery, which is pretty fantastic. And that's coming up in the 7 o'clock hour today, right here on 105.7 The X. Dumbass News on the way at 7:50, Mandatory Mill at 7:30. We'll check out our news guys here in the next 10, 12 minutes, and let's get some great rock on your radio. Disturbed, Linkin Park, UK rockers, The Architects on the way, Alice in Chains, and so much more. And WMBD 31 TV meteorologist Nathan Kitchens here with our steamy forecast for Wednesday. Nathan, good morning.
12: I'm meteorologist Nathan Kitchens with your local weather authority forecast. It's another hot one today. Mostly sunny skies. We'll have a high of 92 with calm winds. Our heat index today, 99. Tonight, partly cloudy skies, 73. For Thursday, we'll have a mix of clouds and sunshine, but also the risk to see a couple very isolated showers or storms, 92, but a better chance of some scattered storms arriving on Friday. For more weather updates 24/7, head over to CIProud.com. For WMBD TV, I'm meteorologist Nathan Kitchens.
11: Appreciate it, Nathan. 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

0: Absolutely. 105.7 The X here on The Morning X. We're Craig and The Rock here on this steamy Wednesday. Welcome to The Morning X. Third shifters again throughout Peoria and all of Central Illinois. Thank you so much for the hard work you're doing every day and the rest of you launching into your day. And if you're outdoors again, yes, it's the Swamp Ass Alert back on. It is quite steamy out there today. WMBD 31. TV meteorologist Dave the Kitchens called for sunshine, hot, hazy day, about 92, 93 the high, and a heat index anywhere between 99 to about 101 today. So plenty of fluids, man. Take care of yourselves out there. Clouds tonight, 73, and for Thursday, cloudy skies, maybe a pop-up shower, but 92 the high set for tomorrow. We're currently at 72 degrees downtown.
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0: 6:14 here on The Morning X. We'll talk sports, the All-Star game last night, and Major League Baseball. Recap all that. And also the World Cup and soccer details down to the final teams. Big game yesterday. We'll talk about all that as well. And NFL training camps are not far away. Your chance to be rocking at the Aftershock Festival to see everybody from Tool to Queens of the Stone Age and Limp Bizkit and so many more. A five-night stay out in Cali later this year. Hotel airfare, $1,500 cash, VIP tickets for you and a friend. Hey, that's coming up 8 o'clock today. And I have 3-day passes for the River and Rails Fest. That's coming up here soon in about a week and a half out in Chile, where Daughtry's on the main stage on July 25th and so many more. Those tickets on the way. News guys are in their studio and ready to rock. You guys good? Okay, it's not headline news here on The Morning X.
4: This is not headline news. Taco Bell is being investigated for its potential role in a food poisoning outbreak that sickened thousands. The investigation was launched after a tip was called in by Chipotle. A survey of Canadians finds that they think they're superior to the U.S. Meanwhile, a survey of Americans found they don't think about Canada at all. Netflix is doing a game show based on Monopoly. It'll be the first game show with no winners because everybody gets bored and quits. Spain beat France at the Cowboys' home stadium to advance to the World Cup final. It was a rare chance for Dallas locals to observe a playoff win. And Colonel Sanders' Kentucky home is on the market. It's your chance to own Ground Zero for congestive heart failure. This is not headline news.
0: Thank you, gentlemen, as we crank out the rock here on this Wednesday. Alice in Chains, vintage AC/DC on the way, Queens of the Stone Age, all that and more on the way. Right now, let's crank out the brand new one from the UK rockers, The Architects. This is Broken Mirror. This is New Rock First on The Morning X.

0: Jimmy Eat World, the man's 105.7, the X-Way to Megan Rocket and Morton today. Rockers in Bloomington Normal, Rivian Rockers, State Farm Rockers. Big thank you to our Central Illinois farming community out there. And Rockers at Caterpillar, Komatsu, SE2, Liberty Steel. Area truck drivers out, do your thing. Construction crews out there. Folks working on the roads, man. All the construction going on that way. Thank you so much for taking 105.7, the X with you. Careful out there today. It's going to be hot again. WMBD 31 TV meteorologist David Kitchen's calling for sunshine, hot, hazy day. About 92 out there today. And the heat index around 99 to 101. Clouds tonight, 73. Clouds for Thursday. Maybe a shower at about 92 set for that high. We're at 72 degrees downtown Peoria. So the heat index get up there in pretty close to the triple digits going on. Let me tell you about my friends at Mosquito Joe of Peoria. You know, I'll tell you what, I don't like bugs at all. I like to be on my patio. I like to entertain. I don't like the mosquitoes, the ticks, you know, and the gnats, the chiggers, you know, all that stuff that's going on. And also don't like the bugs indoors either. I had a big ant infestation in my house a couple of years ago. I've been bringing on Mosquito Joe and doing treatments at my home, and I love it. They spray out to outside. They take care of the ants with a barrier wall trap deal outside my kitchen window area. I haven't seen an ant in multiple years. Call Mosquito Joe today. You want to get rid of the bugs, man. They're going to take care of you. And they'll get you a quote right on the phone at 309-463-8071. But let's talk about ticks. The important details about ticks this year. The alpha-gal syndrome is a potentially life-threatening allergy to red meat and mammal products triggered by tick bites going on, and most commonly from the Lone Star tick. And Lyme disease, also known as Lyme borreliosis, is a tick-borne disease caused by species of Borrelia bacteria transmitted by blood-feeding ticks. You want to get rid of the ticks, right? Get rid of all the bugs? Call Mosquito Joe. They're going to take care of you. Got a lot of summer left, man. You want to be outdoors and enjoy it and not worry about the ticks, you know, mosquitoes, all that stuff. Mosquito Joe Peoria, 309-463-8071. That's 309-463-8071. It's Mosquito Joe of Peoria. I'm Matt Behan. Call Mosquito Joe of Peoria today.
1: 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Lots of it. And Matt Behan has your score. Breaking stories. This is Half Ass Sports. Behan, what's the latest?
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0: 6:24 here on The Morning X. And all-star game last night in the world of baseball. The American League blanking the National League last night. They're pitching on the side of the American League pretty fantastic. A 4-0 shutout for the American League last night. Now, baseball will resume on Friday. For all of our teams out there in the second half of the season, get underway. Cubs will be hosting Minnesota Twins on Friday at Wrigley. The St. Louis Cardinals will be at Arizona. And the White Sox at Toronto. World Cup yesterday, Spain defeating France 2-0 in dramatic fashion yesterday. So, yeah, they're going to advance to the final. And now the game today, England battling Argentina. That's going on later today. NFL training camps, by the way, are just a couple weeks away. A little less than that now. Bears reporting suburban A as NFL training camps get ready to rock. And there's check what's happening in the world of sports. Headlines coming in, your rock news and your celebrity sleaze. Lots of new releases coming out of the world of rock. We'll talk about that, including our Canadian friends in Nickelback dropping a new song yesterday. We'll talk about that storyline. You're going to win tickets, 3-day passes for the River and Rails Fest. And we'll talk about how you can be rocking at the Aftershock Festival, all that and more. It is all up next, and the rock continues next on The X.
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0: 6:31 here on the Morning X. We're going to do a steamy start to this Thursday morning. 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Hot and sticky today. Sunny, breezy, and about 92 for the high. Heat index in about 99 to 101 today, says WMBD 31 TV meteorologist say the kitchens. Clouds tonight, 73. Tomorrow, cloudy skies. Might see a pop-up shower, but the swamp ass continues. 92, 93 the high for tomorrow, with the heat index getting into the triple digits. Rock news, celebrity sleaze on the way. We'll see what's going on in rock and roll. It's got bands from artists you know well dropping brand new rock here in the last day. We'll tell you who that is and what's going on. And we'll talk about how you're going to be at Aftershock Festival out in Sacramento with a five-day getaway later on this year with airfare, hotel, and VIP treatment. Yeah, man, that is all coming up right here on 105.7 The X. 105.7 The X, hello.
16: Hello, just calling to request a song.
0: Well, we can definitely do that.
16: So I wanted to hear Pearl Jam, Elderly Woman Behind a Counter in a Small Town.
0: That's a great song, absolutely.
16: Yeah. Thank you.
0: Where are you calling from?
16: So we are southbound, going to Springfield. We're on 39 or 55 south.
0: Gotcha. Okay. Well, if and here's the thing: if we lose our FM signal, make sure you download our app. It's free. You can just take us with you on the app. Okay.
16: Okay. Amazing. Thank you.
0: All right. We'll get some Pearl Jam on for you. Thanks for listening.
16: Okay. Thank you.
0: See ya. Bye-bye.
16: Bye. 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

MBD 31, TV meteorologist staying in the kitchens. Clouds kind of moving in tonight, 73 tomorrow. Sunshine cloud mix, but a shower a possibility. And we'll see about 92, 93 the high for tomorrow. Heat index again, right around those triple digits. Rock news celebrity sleaze coming up here in the next 10 minutes. A band you know well, dropping some brand new rock yesterday. We'll tell you who that is, what's going on. And we'll talk about how you win today. Got amazing tickets going on. 3-day passes for the River and Rails Fest that's coming up in Chillicothe at Three Sisters Park, where that's Saturday, July 25th. Daughtry's on the main stage out there with Dirty Honey, great band. Sponge going to be on the bill that day, and new rocker DeMonte, all happening on that July 25th. And we got 3-day passes for you to win in our 8 o'clock Listen and Win. So all that coming up right here on 105.7 The X. What's going on today? Look at the calendar of things that makes really no sense whatsoever. Something I suppose you'll enjoy a fair amount this summer are hot dogs. And today is, again, National Hot Dog Day. So move over fancy cooking shows today. We're giving you the behind-the-scenes look of the America classic with an amazing song with the Morty X House Band. It's National Hot Dog Day.

There you go, man. National Hot Dog Day. So partake for breakfast, lunch, and dinner today. Have yourself a hot dog. 642. 3 Days Grace coming to town in November. 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

Queens of the Stone Age. Some brand new music out, by the way. Spotify 7X here on the Morning X as you crank out The Rock. And another band that's going to be a part of the Aftershock Festival, by the way. Those details on the way about how you can be there front and center. Spotify 7X here on this steamy Wednesday morning. I'm Matt Behan. We got sunshine out there on this 15th day of July and hot, hazy day brewing. 92 the high. Heat index around 99. It's about 100 today, says WMBD 31 TV meteorologist Nathan Kitchens. Clouds kind of rolling around tonight, 73 tomorrow. Cloudy skies, shower possibility, and about 92 for the high set for tomorrow. Heat index pushing the triple digits once again. 73 degrees downtown Peoria. 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All right, man. So 6:51 here on the Morning X. You're going to score tickets today. Got a pair of three-day passes that you're going to win today for River and Rails Fest that's coming up in Chillicothe. That festival is a week away, about a week and change away for you to be there front and center. All right, so Three Sisters Park in Chile, the inaugural year. And on that Saturday night, July 25th, we have Daughtry on the main stage with his awesome band. Dirty Honey, great L.A. rocker, is going to be front and center as well. And Sponge, Diamante, all there on the 25th of July. I have the three-day passes you can win for you and a friend coming up in the 8 o'clock Listen and Win. Also, the Aftershock Festival and your chance to be at the Aftershock National Text Keyword coming up 8 o'clock right here. I want to find 7X for your chance to go away for a five-night stay out in California. See everybody from My Chemical Romance to Tool, Limp Bizkit, Queens of the Stone Age, Offspring, Pierce the Veil, Sublime. The list is crazy. $1,500 cash for travel, four-day Capital Club, Super VIP passes, all that and more. And a National Text Keyword again coming up 8 o'clock right here for the Aftershock Festival. What else is going on? Nickelback in the news today. They dropped a brand-new song, Nickelback. Invite us to get up and rattle the cage on their brand new single featuring John 5 on guitar. And Nickelback announcing a new album on the way coming up in October. John 5, by the way, has played with a ton of rockers out there. Obviously, he's with Motley Crue right now, but he's played with David Lee Roth, Marilyn Manson, Rob Zombie, Motley Crue, you name it. It is John 5. The song is kicking off Nickelback's upcoming album, Everything Under the Sun. It's coming out on October 30th. Here is a sample of that brand new song from Nickelback with John 5. This is Rattle the Cage.

So it's a banger, right? So it's new Nickelback dropping their brand new single yesterday. Billy Idol is a legend of punk rock and rock and roll in general. He's going to be inducted to the Rock and Roll Hall of Fame later this year. Billy Idol, backed by his longtime guitar player Steve Stevens, have re-recorded his 1982 song White Wedding at the Apple Music Studios in Los Angeles. In an Instagram post, he says, "We're really just making the song for the moment, but we did have in the back of our minds we could create songs that somehow could last into the future." And, well, that would be added to as an added bonus. Look to look what we did with the song. So this is a sample of Billy Idol and Steve Stevens. And they're really kind of the reimagined new version of White Wedding. Billy Idol, Steve Stevens. And let's hear some of that now.

There you go. Billy Idol, Steve Stevens, and kind of the new reimagined version of White Wedding, a song they recorded at the Apple Music Studios in Los Angeles. Headlines today in your rock news and your celebrity sleaze. Cage the Elephant have dropped a brand new song this past Friday. They are focused for our Your Music Plus campaign as well. Love the new song, Beaches in Tennessee. Cage the Elephant. 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
3: Mosquito Joe, Mosquito Joe. 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
3: Mosquito Joe, Mosquito Joe. 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
11: 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WMBD 31 TV meteorologist Nathan Kitchens here with that check in with our forecast for today. Nathan, good morning.
15: I'm meteorologist Nathan Kitchens with your local weather authority forecast. It's another hot one today. Mostly sunny skies, we'll have a high of 92 with calm winds. Our heat index today, 99. Tonight, partly cloudy skies, 73. For Thursday, we'll have a mix of clouds and sunshine, but also the risk to see a couple very isolated showers or storms, 92, but a better chance of some scattered storms arriving on Friday. For more weather updates, 24/7, head over to CIProud.com. For WMBD TV, I'm meteorologist Nathan Kitchens.
11: 73 degrees downtown. Thank you, Nathan. Appreciate it. You know, it's Illinois Lottery Week. We're celebrating the incredible impact Illinois Lottery players have made, helping contribute more than $26 billion. That's a B. Billion to support public education and special causes here in across the state of Illinois. To say thanks, the Illinois Lottery is giving you a chance to score a bundle of 6 free scratch-off tickets. And one of those could be worth up to $2 million, by the way. I'll take caller X, caller 10. I got a little bundle for you with Illinois Lottery for those scratch-off tickets. I'll take, again, caller X, caller 10 at 309-495-9496. 309-495-9496. Make sure you've not won a prize from us in the last 90 days as we celebrate Illinois Lottery Week. That bundle could be yours. 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
1: Good morning.
0: How are you?
1: Oh, I'm not too bad.
0: That's good. Nice and cool outside. Beautiful weather, right?
1: Not too bad. I just got off. Yeah, so
0: I was kidding. It's going to be 90, something again today. But anyway, what's your name?
1: Brandis.
0: Hey, I got Illinois Lottery Bundle Pack for you here. 6 free scratch-off tickets as we celebrate the Illinois Lottery this week for Lottery Week. How's that sound?
1: Hell yeah.
0: All right. Sounds good. We're going to get those to you right away. What's on your plan today? What are you up to?
1: Just got off work. Going to go home and try to get some rest in before the heat hits.
0: Yeah, there you go. Thank you so much for what you're doing out there. Hang on the line for me. What station rocks?
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0: Appreciate that, and we have more of those Illinois Lottery Bundle packets coming at you tomorrow morning in the 7 o'clock hour as we celebrate Illinois Lottery and Lottery Week here in the state of Illinois. It is going to be hot. Sunshine, breezy out there today. 93 or so the high, says WMBD 31 TV meteorologist Nathan Kitchens. And again, 73 degrees downtown. Let's smile.
2: Yep, it's early. 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
0: All right, 7:15, we'll check sports on the way. All-Star game last night. The American League had their way with the National League last night. We'll also talk soccer and, of course, the World Cup getting down to the nitty-gritty. All those details on the way. And a great song lined up for Mandatory Mullet 7:30 right here on 105.7 The X. Today, for reasons that make really no sense whatsoever, it's National Hot Dog Day. So giddy up, enjoy hot dogs all day today. Lunch, maybe breakfast, lunch, snack, dinner, whatever. It's comedian John Conroy talking about buying 100 hot dogs. Say what? It's Laughter Tracks on the X.
5: I bought 100 hot dogs the other day. If you'd asked me when I woke up how many hot dogs are you going to buy today, I would have been like, zero, for sure. I'm positive of it. There was a special at Rainbow's. 10 packs of hot dogs were 10 for $10. Somebody came up with that promotion, and it's obviously targeted specifically to me because Kobayashi doesn't live in the Minneapolis area. When I got to the register, I had my 6 items and the 100 hot dogs, and the cashier had the unfortunate task of telling me that my coupons didn't start till tomorrow. So I bought only 100 hot dogs. And I think he was like, well, he'll probably be back tomorrow for the rest of it. But in my head, I was like, because that's all I'll ever need. I didn't even buy buns or mustard. I was in such a religious state of hot dog ecstasy that I was just like, no, dude, I'm just going to raw dog it. Which, by the way, if you ever tell your girlfriend that you bought 100 hot dogs, don't say that you're raw dogging it.
0: Comedian John Conroy today and buying 100 hot dogs on National Hot Dog Day. Anyway, I digress. Let's crank out the brand new one from Five Finger Death Punch. 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

0: Rivers Cuomo and Weezer. Buddy Holly, 105.7 The X here on the Morning X for Mike and his crew in East Peoria today. If you're working outdoors, man, thinking about you already. And a hot, sticky day in front of us. Take care of yourselves out there. SPF and plenty of fluids and hydrate. It's going to be swamp ass alert yet again today. WMBD 31 TV meteorologist Stay in the Kitchen. It's called for sunshine, hot, hazy day. You're going to climb up to about 92, 93 for the high. The heat index right about 99 to 101. Clouds tonight, 73. Thursday, cloudy skies. Shower possible, 92, 93. Looks like rain percolating, maybe some storms on Friday. It is 73 degrees downtown.
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0: 7:24 here on the Morning X. All-Star game last night in Major League Baseball. American League had their way last night. They blank the National League 4-0. And some outstanding pitching last night. So there you go. All-Star game is wrapped up. Obviously, the home run derby the night before. The baseball season resumes in Major League Baseball this coming Friday for all your favorite teams here. Coming up Friday, Cubs will be hosting Minnesota Twins Friday afternoon at Wrigleyville. Cardinals at Arizona. White Sox are at Toronto. World Cup details in the world of soccer. Spain are winners, defeating France 2-0 yesterday. And now England will be battling Argentina later today. And the finals for the World Cup will be coming up. And the big final game will be on Sunday, depending on who wins later on today. So there you go. It's been quite entertaining, obviously, for the World Cup here the last few weeks. NFL training camps are about a week and a half, a little less than 2 weeks away from all the NFL teams getting in, reporting to camp. Bears going to be in Bourbon A. And here we go. Not far from the NFL craziness for 2026. Mandatory mullet, a celebration every day. Coming up next of the 1980s and the spandex, the rat tails, the perm mullets, the glorious rock shows that permeated Peoria back in the day. We're going to celebrate that and the 80s dance next on The X.
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11: Ah, legendary band, a band that's rocked Peoria multiple times in their illustrious, crazy career. That's coming up here in mere seconds. Coming up 8 o'clock this morning, National Text Keyword of the Way for your chance to rock at the Aftershock Festival out in Sacramento, California, where everybody from Tool to Limp Bizkit are performing out there. Queens of the Stone Age Sublime. 5-day getaway, 5-night hotel stay, $1,500 money to spend, and VIP passes for you and a bestie. Yeah, man, that's how we roll. It's Aftershock. It's coming up in October, and that's a National Text Keyword on the way for you coming up right here. I want to find 7X. Sunny, hot, hazy, 92. 93 the high today, says WMBD 31 TV meteorologist Dave Kitchens. We're at 73 degrees downtown. Mandatory mullet every day at this time. Celebrating all the great mullets that you've had in your life, and celebrating all the great rock shows that permeated Peoria back in the day. And it's sponsored with our friends at the Castle Theater downtown Bloomington. It is your Palace of Rock. 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Rock out like a king at the Castle Theater, where Blackstone Cherry there on the 17th. Chad Gray's got a show coming up later on this year as well. Get all the details on all the great shows, again, at thecastletheater.com. Let's go back to 1989, 1990. Motley Crue putting out the Dr. Feelgood album. And, you know, the crew is in Peoria with us back in 2005, the last time they were here on that Carnival of Sins tour. We were all there having fun, man. So let's go. It is a same old situation on a steam bath, swamp ass Wednesday. Unleash your rat tail and let's rock. 735, it's the Mighty Mullets on the X.

Absolutely. It's the crew. And a same old situation, a mandatory mullet artist of the day here on 105.7 The X on a steamy day brewing here on this Wednesday morning. I'm Matt Behan, celebrating the 1980s dance, spandex, rat tails, per mullets, all the great shows, Rock Peoria back in the day, and a Motley Crue there from the Dr. Feel Good album. And a mandatory mullet everyday sponsor with our friends at the Castle Theater downtown Bloomington. 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Blackstone Cherry there coming up on the 17th. And Chad Gray going to be there later this summer. 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Rock out like a king at the Castle Theater in Bloomington. Once again, coming up 8 o'clock. National Tech's keyword on the way for your chance to rock at the Aftershock Festival. And we got River and Rails Fest coming up in about a week and a half. And I got 3-day passes for you to rock at River and Rails Fest coming up next hour in the 8 o'clock Listen and Win right here on 105.7 The X. And dumbass news, you know, coming up in about the next 10, a news anchor in Los Angeles almost lost his entire life savings

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Great memories. That band back in the day playing our beautiful Madison Theater downtown Peoria back in the day. Great song from the Resurrection File. And good morning. I'm Matt Behan. 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We talk about it a lot because it costs you nada. 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You're going to make sure you hear us loud and clear everywhere you go. 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And take us with you. And let's have some fun. Your chance to be rocking at the Aftershock Festival. The National Text Keyword coming up in mere minutes at the top of the hour. You go see everybody from Limp Bizkit to Tool to Sublime. Oh, man. It's Queens of the Stone Age going to be there. 5-day getaway. $1,500 spending money. VIP tickets for you and a friend. Yeah. It's coming up. 8 o'clock right here at 105.7 The X. Sunny and hot. Hazy. 92. 93 the high. Heat index about 99 to 101 today, says WMBD 31 TV meteorologist Nathan Kitchen. So hydrate for your rockers outdoors, man. Take care of yourselves as it's going to be swamp ass. Yes, again today. 74 degrees downtown. Let me tell you about my friends at Mushante Heating and Cooling in Pekin. So a few weeks ago, I was staring down the realization that my air conditioner was dead. I bought my house about a decade ago. I inherited the air conditioner and the furnace situation from the original owners. You know, the thing is about 30 years old. And look, when you start staring down the barrel of a 30-year-old air conditioner, you're like, okay, I was putting parts in it. 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Call them today. 749, dumbass news for this steamy Wednesday. Coming up next. And on the way to Sarah, Rockin' and Morton today. Want to hear the Ataris doing their best, Don Henley. And the boys of summer on a hot one. It's 105.7 The X in the Morning X.

0: 105.7 The X here in the Morning X. The boys of summer, Ataris. As we crank out the rock here on this steamy Wednesday across central Illinois, I'm Matt Bahan. Once again, WMBD 31. TV meteorologist Nathan Kishin calling for sunshine, hot, hazy day, 92, 93 the high. And that heat index out there, 99 to 101, man. So careful and hydrate throughout the day if you're working outdoors, man. 74 degrees downtown. And yes, indeed, it's that time.
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0: All right, 7:54. Let's start with a story out of Los Angeles. A guy named Matt Gutman is a L.A. news anchor and a national CBS correspondent. Let's go live to Matt in L.A. Anyway, this guy's in the news today. He almost got scammed out of his entire life savings. He almost fell victim to a financial scam where he could have lost, again, his entire life savings. And he's like, yeah, I'm going to tell people about it. Here he is talking about it.
7: Got a call about an hour ago from someone claiming to be from fraud protection at my bank. And they said, listen, we suspect that people are trying to illegally withdraw money from your account. And then she said, what we need you to do in order to intercept these fraudsters is to go into the bank and withdraw everything from your bank account. Take it with you so you have it in cash, and that'll trigger the fraudsters into action. That's how we'll be able to catch them. Now, the most scary and the dangerous part is that I would have been walking around with thousands of dollars in cash, and then they either rob your car or they rob you.
0: Yeah, that sounds a little dicey. But anyway, that's Matt Gutman, Los Angeles news anchor, talking about almost losing his finances there. Not good, man. What else is going on? Today's National Give Something Away Day. Okay, so what do you have in your house, apartment, whatever? Just give something away today. That's what you're supposed to do. Well, I mean, it motivated the Red Hot Chili Peppers. I mean, there's that.
8: Give it away, give it away, give it away now. Give it away, give it away, give it away now.
0: So, yeah, National Give Something Away Day today. And also, it's National Hot Dog Day. So, feel free to have some wieners and have some hot dogs today. I have no idea who's in charge of these things. What else going on? The Nevada Governor Joe Lombardo was pulled over a couple months ago in Vegas for allegedly rolling through a red light. He didn't have a proper stop at the red light. And he dropped his name to the officer who gave him a warning, but the body cam audio is there.
9: How you doing, sir? Sergeant Pacheco, Metro Police. The reason I'm stopping you is for the... I'm aware. For the red light violation back there. Your right turn onto Giles here. So you're good to go, sir. Appreciate you. Have a good day.
0: Yeah. Pulling his weight as governor. I'm governor. I can just roll through the red light, kid. Anyway, let's move on. We have attacking beavers in the news today. A man in New York City is recovering after he was attacked by a beaver while swimming in Lake George. It must be somewhere outside New York City. Anyway, in New York State, a guy named Brandon was in the water with his brother and a friend. That's when the beaver attacked, and it was anarchy.
10: The first time my friend ended up picking it up, swam back at him. So we were like, okay, just is out for blood. This was a puncture bite. His teeth went through my stomach. He said something attacked him. I just jumped in the water, and then I grabbed whatever it was attacking him, pulled it out. I was a little freaked out. I didn't, like, think it was a beaver at first. You know, I just grabbed this little brown blob in the water. It ended up biting me a few times as I got it out of the water. So I was like, I got to keep a good grip on this thing. And then I just tossed him pretty far.
0: Yeah, beaver's pissed off, man. What's going on here? Attacking beavers in New York, so a heads up, but that's an interesting story. Hey, what happened, man? What's up with these bite marks? Oh, man, I got attacked by a beaver. Whoa, crazy.
11: That dumb beaver.
0: Right?
11: That dumb beaver.
0: Headlines today in your dumbass news you need to know, and let's talk about how you could be going out to something pretty amazing. We're talking about the Aftershock Festival that is going to be out in California later this year. Yeah, let's go. And to go see some amazing bands like Tool, Limp Bizkit, Queens of the Stone Age, My Chemical Romance, Offspring, Pierce the Veil, Sublime. 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It's hot in the city. 1057 the X in the morning X.

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1: 8:09 here on the Morning X. And once again, sunshine, hot, hazy out there today. 92, 93 the high. Heat index pushing the triple digits out there. 99 to 101 with that heat index, man. 74 degrees downtown. 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Tool, Limp Bizkit, Queens of the Stone Age, My Chemical Romance, Offspring, Pierce the Veil, Sublime. There's a ton more. And we're going to send you straight into the chaos with a rockstar treatment, a 5-night stay, $1,500 cash for travel, and a 4-day Capital Club Super VIP pass for you and a bestie, you and a significant other. 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It's 8:10. Here's Turnstile for rockers at Caterpillar. And this is your rock show in the Morning X.

0: Vetter, Pearl Jam. Your home for Pearl Jam always in the River City and all of Central Illinois. 105.7 The X. And Jeremy from one of the greatest debuts in rock history. The album is 10. What's going on, man? Happy steamy kickoff to Wednesday morning. A lot of you already out in the elements for hours already this morning and starting your jobs early. And thinking about you out there, man, hydrate. Thanks for cranking us up, man. You can stream us for free on that iHeartRadio app, the TuneIn app. Once again, the forecast today is a steam bath. WMBD 31 TV meteorologist Nathan Kitchens calling for sunshine, hot and hazy day. 92, 93, heat index around 99 to 101. Clouds tonight, 73. Clouds for Thursday. Shower possible, about 92 for tomorrow. Looks like thunderstorms may be brewing for Friday. It's 75 degrees downtown, and let's smile.
1: It's early. The caffeine is just starting to invade your brain. And it's time for you to laugh.
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0: All right, C19, we'll check sports on the way. The All-Star game last night. Also, World Cup updates on the way here in the next five. And I got tickets, three-day passes coming up before 9 for your chance to rock out at River and Rails Fest coming up in Chile here real soon. We have a night of rock on July 25th with Daughtry in the main stage and a Dirty Honey and Sponge and Diamante. Yeah, those tickets coming up. Three-day passes on the way. We'll open up that ticket window right here on 105.7 The X. Nikki Glaser is everywhere. She has a new special out on Hulu, by the way, and it's called Good Girl. She's also, of course, you know her well from all the celebrity roasts out there and so much more. He plays Peoria quite a bit. She has a show coming up later this year as well. Nikki Glaser talking about spray tanning. It's Laughter Tracks on the X.
4: I got gussied up for you tonight. I got a spray tan for you guys. Yes. Thank you. It is the number one way to look way hotter than you are. You have to get a spray tan. Just go to a salon. You ask for the airbrush. They send you into a back room. You get totally naked. And then a teenage girl comes in to learn about the future of her body. I mean, yeah, I volunteer. She sprays you down with this, like, Agent Orange. I mean, who even knows what this stuff is? I'm breathing it in every week. I'm definitely going to get some kind of lung disease from it. I'm sure of it. There's going to be some, like, epidemic in 20 years called, like, tan lung. And it's going to be ravaging old hot women. And so I got to take the gig. That'll be a fun gig, to be honest with you. It'll be fun for you, too. In 20 years, you turn on your TV, you're like, who is that? And I'm like, I'm Nikki Glaser. You may remember me from the roast of Tom Brady. Just talking through my trach, you know, just... Tan lung is no laughing matter. Like, just...
0: Nikki Glaser today. Laughter Tracks here on 105.7 The X as we crank the rock. Alice in Chains, Rage Against the Machine. Vintage Ozzy request coming in. And right now the new one from A Perfect Circle. Maynard and Billy Howard are back. It's not every day we get a new APC, but they dropped a new single just a few short weeks ago. The new song is Starless, A Perfect Circle. 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

0: Jack and Big White, White Stripes, Hall of Famers, and 7 Nation Army, 105.7 The X here on the Morning X with a Mike rocking in East Peoria today as we crank out the rock here on this Wednesday morning. And hot and sticky already out there. We're pushing 80 degrees, and it's going to be a high today of about 92, 93 for the high, but the heat index getting to about 99 to 101 today. Sunshine, hot, hazy day. WMBD 31. TV meteorologist Nate the Kitchen is called for clouds tonight, 73. Tomorrow, maybe a pop-up shower, otherwise hot, sticky, swamp-assy. Yeah, 92, 93 tomorrow. It is 75 degrees downtown.
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0: 8:31 here on the Morning X. All-Star game last night in Major League Baseball. It was a shutout for the American League. They blanked the National League for nada. And some stout pitching. They used multiple pitchers last night. But the American League gets the win for nada. The baseball season resuming on Friday with all your favorite teams back in action on the second half of the season. The Chicago Cubs will be hosting Minnesota Twins Friday at Wrigley. Cardinals right Arizona. And White Sox will be at Toronto. That starts up on Friday. World Cup. Spain are winners yesterday, defeating France 2-0. And a big dramatic game yesterday. Now tonight, it's later today, England battling Argentina. That's going on later on today. The winner that plays the World Cup championship game coming up on Sunday in the world of soccer. And NFL training camps are just around the corner, about a week and a half away. Bears reporting to Bourbonnais. So get ready for the NFL dance. It's definitely not far away. Let's get some rock primed ready for you in your workday. Rage is in there. Alice in Chains, Ozzy. Also, shouts for Dexter and the Moon Rocks all coming up. And let's open up that ticket window. I have three-day passes for the River and Rails Festival. Going to be in Chillicothe about a week and a half. And we have Saturday night, July 25th, where Daughtry is on the main stage, headlining with Dirty Honey. Going to be on the bill that night as well. Diamante, the new rocker, Sponge, and more. And you get to go every single night rocking. I got three-day passes for you, Caller X, Caller 10, at 309-495-9496, 309-495-9496 for Caller X, Caller 10. And make sure you have owner price from us in the last 90 days. 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
16: Hello.
0: What's going on?
16: Oh, not a whole lot.
0: Yep. All right. Who's this?
16: Cindy Forbes.
0: Hello, Cindy. I got you as caller X, caller 10. How about some 3-day passes for the River and Rails Fest in Chile?
16: Oh, yeah.
0: Yeah. Sounds great. What's going on with you today? Trying to stay cool, I assume.
16: Oh, yeah.
0: Gotcha. Well, hey, the show's coming up very soon. It's 3 days. You have 3-day passes to go out and enjoy the fun in Chillicothe. That starts up July 23rd all the way through the 25th. And on the 25th that night, we're going to be hosting all the shows out there. Daughtry's on the main stage, right?
16: Yep. Sounds great.
0: Awesome. Hang on the line for me. What station rocks?
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It's on 105.7, The X.

0: 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Swamp Ass Alert is on, man. It's steamy already. We're at 76 degrees. WMBD 31 TV meteorologist Nathan Kitchens calling for a sunshine, hot, hazy day and about 92 for the high. And a heat index getting to about 99 to 101 today. So plenty of fluids for your rockers outdoors, man. Take care of yourselves out there. Details coming up. How you can join us on a big bus trip to go see Chicago Cubs and St. Louis Cardinals with our friends at MidwestBusTrips.com. Those details on the way. And yeah, it's coming up soon. But right now, let's check back in with our news guys, not headline news, here on this Wednesday. Gentlemen.
1: This is not headline news. Taco Bell is being investigated for its potential role in a food poisoning outbreak that sickened thousands. The investigation was launched after a tip was called in by Chipotle. A survey of Canadians finds that they think they're superior to the U.S. Meanwhile, a survey of Americans found they don't think about Canada at all. Netflix is doing a game show based on Monopoly. It'll be the first game show with no winners because everybody gets bored and quits. Spain beat France at the Cowboys' home stadium to advance to the World Cup final. It was a rare chance for Dallas locals to observe a playoff win. And Colonel Sanders' Kentucky home is on the market. It's your chance to own ground zero for congestive heart failure. This is not headline news.
0: Thank you, gentlemen. It's 8:50 here on the Morning X. Dexter and the Moon Rocks, the band we had here in the studio with us a couple weeks ago. Number one alternative rock song in America. This is Freaking Out. Dexter and the Moon Rocks, and it's new rock on 105.7 The X.

0: Hey, this is Ryan from Dexter and the Moonrocks, and you're listening to Matt Behan and the Morning X, 105.7 The X Rocks.
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Plush, Stone Temple Pilots, the way to Mike, rocking out East Peoria. Rockers in Bloomington, Pontiac, Washington, Roanoke. What's going on, man? All of our tiny towns out doing your thing. Canton, Washington, Pekin, and the best rock city in America, Peoria. And you, how's your day going, man? It's going to be a hot one again. Sunny, hazy, hot, and about 92, 93. The high today says WMBD 31. TV meteorologist Nathan Kitchens, heat index getting to be 99 to about 100 out there, man. So plenty of fluids, man. Take care of yourself. Chicago Cubs and St. Louis Cardinals get ready to resume their seasons coming up here soon. 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The crew on the way. Also shouts for Rise Against Nirvana. Shinedown's got a great new song coming up in 20 minutes. And right now, this band on the way to Peoria in November for the Alienation Tour. 3 Days Grace, I Don't Want to Go Home Tonight. And it's new rock on the X.

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Chicago, Illinois' very own Rise Against and Savior here on the Morning X as we slide through on a steam bath. Swamp ass alert is on, man. Hot, sticky day, sunshine, about 92, 93 out there for the high today. It's lottery week here with 105.7 The X, and we're celebrating the incredible impact Illinois lottery players have made, helping contribute more than $26 billion, that's a B, to support public education and special causes across Illinois. And to say thanks, the Illinois Lottery has given you a chance to score a bundle of six free scratch-off tickets going on all this week, and one of them could be worth up to $2 million. I'll have another chance to win that bundle of lottery tickets going on with the Illinois Lottery tomorrow morning in the 7 o'clock hour. Yeah, and you must be 18 or older to play, and it's the Illinois Lottery. Be smart, play smart. It's the Illinois Lottery. It's Kurt and Nirvana and a heart-shaped box on 105.7 The X. This is your rock show on the Morning X.

Brent and Shinedown, the brand new single is called Young Again. They're out touring everywhere. As you know, they're going to be at the Illinois State Fair coming up in August as well. It's Shinedown and the Dance Kid Dance 2 tour out all this year. And, of course, we had a great memory of those guys with us rocking last year at the Peoria Civic Center. Aftershock Festival is going to be happening later on this fall in October. And your chance to head on out to California, rock out in Sacramento with some of the biggest names in rock, like, you know, Tool, Limp Bizkit, Queens of the Stone Age, My Chemical Romance, Offspring, Pierce the Veil, Sublime. We want to send you out there. It's a five-night stay, $1,500 cash for travel, and a four-day Capital Club Super VIP pass plan for you. And our next national text keyword is coming up at 11 right here on 105.7 The X. Right now, Zeppelin on the Morning X.

0: The song that got that band on the map just a few short years ago. We've had some great shows here in the River City of Peoria with the boys from Greta Van Fleet. And that's Highway Tune. They dropped their brand new single just a couple weeks back. We'll get to the brand new song from Greta Van Fleet on the way here soon here on 105.7 The X. I'm Matt Bahan. All right, man, let's launch the rock for you on this workday vibe. If you're outdoors today here in Peoria and all of Central Illinois, take care of yourselves, man. Sunshine, hot, hazy day. 92, 93 the high. WMBD 31 TV meteorologist Nathan Kitchen saying that a heat index around 99 to 100 today. Clouds tonight, 73. Thursday, cloudy skies, shower possible, 92 or so is that high. Five Finger Death Punch on the way, Måneskin, Linkin Park is in there, and a new one from Beartooth, and we'll hear from Cage the Elephant.
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0: POD and a Youth of a Nation on 105.7 The X. Here as we blaze the rock here on this steamy Wednesday morning. 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We're going to see 92, 93 or so for the high. Heat index is getting towards the triple digits, man. Hang in there. Coming up Friday morning, it's the Legal Riff with Sean and Dan Cusack with me. And look, you got questions going on. Maybe something happened to you at work, injury, maybe got a fender bender, got this going on. You have legal questions. Send us your questions for Sean and Dan. We'll bring them up on the show, the Legal Riff, Friday mornings, 8:15, the Legal Riff. And you can submit questions as well at 105.7thexrocks.com. 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
1: You always have those dreams and those hopes to be doing this for your whole life. I definitely didn't see myself doing anything else. But I think that the reality is so much more enriching than what the imagination can come up with. All of the amazing people that we've met over the years, the incredible experiences. It's been a blessing, to say the least, and we definitely want to and do see ourselves doing this for the rest of our lives.

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2: 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The Harley-Davidson Bud Hog Giveaway, executed by Walters Brothers Harley-Davidson. 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

Maynard and Tool Schism on 105.7 The X for Dan, rocking out today in East Peoria as we crank out the rock here on this steamy Wednesday. Sunny, hot, sticky. Yeah, man, swamp ass still hurts on. 92, 93 is the high. We got rock shows popping everywhere, including great shows at the Castle Theater in Bloomington. 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

Love it. 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And the ladies in the band The Warning out of Monterrey, Mexico, their brand new song is called Kerosene. And that song locked in the top 10. 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
1: Absolutely. 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

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Dexter and the Moon Rocks. And Freaking Out, this is New Rock on the X.

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And look, it's going to be this Saturday at downtown at Riverfront Park, out there rocking Saturday, 10 a.m. to 10 p.m. on the riverfront. 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

Billy Joe, Armstrong, Mike Dirnt, Trey Cool, Green Day are Hall of Famers, and from their last release, that's Dilemma. It's Green Day on 105.7 The X here as we navigate the rock on a hot and sticky swamp pass alert day, man, across central Illinois. Hang in there, man. We're going to see 100 of the heat index out there today. Coming up at the top of the hour is the Resurrection Cafe. We're going to jump in that hot tub time machine and enjoy 90s, 80s, and early 2000s grunge, alternative, ska, punk, metal, new wave, one-hit wonders. Got a song you want to get in? Let us know on the socials, and let's rock out. This is a new one from Papa Roach. See You in Hell, Jacoby Shaddix and P. Roach. And it's new rock now on The X.

Welcome to the Resurrection Cafe here on this steamy now Wednesday afternoon. Welcome to the noon hour. I'm Matt Behan. It's 90s, 80s, early 2000s, all this hour. Grunge, alternative, ska, punk, metal, new wave, one-hit wonders here on the Resurrection Cafe. In excess there with new sensation, Alice in Chains. Kicking off the hour and the Resurrection Cafe every day, sponsored with our friends at Davis Brothers Pizza in East Peoria, a 77-year staple here. Their pizza is phenomenal. Get out there for the lunch buffet right now. Pizza, salad bar, and 11 to 2. They have a dinner buffet going on later on today, 4:30 to 7:30. They have happy hour 3 to 6 with dollar drafts going on. Get out and have some fun. Shout out on the food. Get your crew out and enjoy. It is Davis Brothers Pizza in East Peoria, the Resurrection Cafe. Great selections coming up this hour and has some great requests coming in as well. Foo Fighters, also Nirvana is in there. 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Right now, it's Linkin Park on 105.7 The X here on the Resurrection Cafe.

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It's also free, easy, $0 for you, man. No credit card dings. Put us on your phone and let's rock out. The Resurrection Cafe, sponsored with our friends at Davis Brothers Pizza in East Peoria. They have been around 77 years, a staple here in our community. They have a lunch buffet going right now, 11 to 2, the pizza salad bar on that buffet. Awesome. Dinner buffet later today as well, 4:30 to 7:30, Monday through Thursday. And they have happy hour 3 to 6, where dollar drafts are rolling later today. Enjoy. It is Davis Brothers Pizza in East Peoria. Let's go to the album Nevermind, an album that helped shape the direction and change in the world of rock and roll for sure. Here's Lithium, it's Nirvana, on the Resurrection Cafe on the X.

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That band putting on a show here recently at the Castle Theater in Bloomington, Richard Patrick and Filter, Take a Picture from 1998 and 99. And a great video for that song as well. Resurrection Cafe, celebrate 90s, 80s, early 2000s, grunge, alternative, ska, punk, metal, new wave, one hit wonders all on shuffle this hour. Again, sponsored with our friends at Davis Brothers Pizza in East Peoria. 77 years, man, they've been around. They have a lunch buffet going on right now. Pizza salad bar, phenomenal, going on 11 to 2. Dinner buffet Monday through Thursday, 4:30 to 7:30. Get out and enjoy. They have happy hour later today. Dollar Drafts rocking there as well. It's Davis Brothers Pizza in East Peoria. I'm Matt Behan. How about going to the Aftershock Festival out in California in October to see everybody from Tool to Limp Bizkit to Sublime and so many more? National Text Keyword coming up at 2 p.m. Right now, Radiohead, as we continue the Resurrection Cafe on the X.

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1: Hey, this is Matt Schultz from Cage the Elephant. This is our new song, Beaches in Tennessee. It's your music. 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
0: Cage the Elephant's Matt Schultz on where he thinks new fans should jump into their music.
1: I don't know if there's like any particular entry point that I would hope that the audience would go after. I mean, I definitely have my favorite records. Melophobia was a special record for us. Tell Me I'm Pretty was a special record. Social Cues was a special record. But I mean, I think they all, at one time or another, were really important to us, and still are. As far as the albums are concerned, I think we just feel blessed that people are listening.

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1: Absolutely. Happy Wednesday afternoon on this steam bath of a Wednesday. Let's talk about Aftershock and this amazing festival. Your chance to be there. The Aftershock Festival is going to be hitting Sacramento in October. 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

Angus, Brian Johnson and company getting thunderstruck on a steamy Wednesday. Thunderstruck AC/DC. 105.7 The X. I'm Matt Behan. How you doing, man? Hang in there out there. I hope you're hydrating. Take care of yourselves. You're outdoors. 92, 93 that high. The heat index around 100. Hey, once again, text the national keyword nothing, N-O-T-H-I-N-G, to 95819 now to enter for that chance for you to fly away for the Aftershock Festival. And this fest out in California in October, it's going to be unreal. A mix of rock, punk, metal, all together. Great bands like My Chemical Romance, Tool, Limp Bizkit, Queens of the Stone Age, Offspring, Pierce the Veil, Sublime. It's intense, man. You and a friend can go out 5 nights stay, $1,500 cash for travel, and a 4-day Capital Club Super VIP pass for you and a friend. Text the national keyword nothing, N-O-T-H-I-N-G, to 95819 now to enter for that chance for you to win. 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Pearl Jam, Foo Fighters, brand new Shinedown coming up in 20 minutes right now. 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
12: A better life with Dr. Sanjay Gupta.
13: When we talk about how much exercise someone should get, current guidelines call for about 150 minutes of moderate intensity exercise or 75 minutes of vigorous intensity exercise every week. New study out of the UK makes a strong case for vigorous exercise if and when you can do it. Now, researchers determined that even little bursts of vigorous exercise can significantly reduce someone's risk of 8 different diseases: dementia, type 2 diabetes, fatty liver disease, chronic respiratory disease, chronic kidney disease, immune-mediated inflammatory diseases, major cardiovascular events, and atrial fibrillation. We're not talking about complicated training programs here. Just work with what you can into your everyday life. If you are breathless and unable to speak in complete sentences, then you've hit the mark. I'm Dr. Sanjay Gupta, helping you live a better life.
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15: 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Thank you for listening to us on our stream. Thank you. You guys rock, man. The Rock will continue next. Hang in there. It's going to be okay. Radio hug. Little hug. All right, maybe not. Hugs are creepy. Anyway, The Rock continues next here on The X.

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105.7 The X Rocks Peoria with Danzig. How you doing, Xers? I am a Glick. I am not Roxy, filling in for her for the rest of the week. But that means I have your chance to get the national keyword that you need to know to check out the Aftershock Festival headed your way later on today. So if you want to get qualified to check out some amazing bands, keep on listening. I will tell you when that keyword is coming and what you need to do when you hear it. As we get back to more nonstop rock from Breaking Benjamin, Something Wicked right here on the X.

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P.U.R.A. with Puddle of Mud. How you doing, Xers? I am McGlick, and like I said, I got everything you need to know. Well, almost everything you need to know to get yourself qualified to check out the Aftershock Festival in Sacramento this October, so you can check out My Chemical Romance, Limp Bizkit, The Offspring, Sublime, Pierce the Veil, and a whole lot more. 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It's Sublime, What I Got on the X.

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105.7 The X Rocks, Peoria with the Smashing Pumpkins. We are going to be at the Bartonville Fish Fry beginning Thursday, July 30th through Saturday night, August 1st at Alpha Park in Bartonville. 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Plus, all proceeds benefit the Bartonville Fire Department. It is the Bartonville Fish Fry starting Thursday, July 30th. We hope to see you out there as we get back to more nonstop rock with 3 days grace. Don't want to go home tonight on the X.

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How you doing, Xers? I am McGlick, filling in for Roxy for the rest of the week. You have a chance to check out Motionless in White right here in town on the Sweat and Blood Tour with special guests Dayseeker, The Devil Wears Prada, and Dark Divine. This show is happening November 8th at the Peoria Civic Center Arena. 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

0: Hey, it's Matt Behan here on The Morning X. Join me every single morning, 6 till 10. This is your rock show. Some mornings we have rock stars joining me here in the last year. Chris Daughtry was in the studio talking about his career and his live performances. Daughtry going to be back at the River and Rails Festival July 25th here in Chile coming up. 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But this is our chat with Chris talking about doubts, his career, things that went on, and all the struggles that go on with it and where he's at today. Chris Daughtry on The Morning X.
1: Just started diving back into the records that made me excited as a kid to do this in the first place, you know, and I'm like, well, why am I not doing this?
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1: And it became like glaringly obvious, like, dude, you get to choose. 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
0: right.
1: This is your choice here.
0: Yeah. Speaking of which, I mean, that's a question I like
1: and
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0: 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Hi, what's going on? 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Sundays, noon to 3 p.m., it's L.A. 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

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The former Penguin Tap is getting a glow up and will soon be the new home of W.E. Sullivan's. Stay up to date on what they have going down and when they're going to reopen with amazing food, drinks, and fun. Give them a like and follow on Facebook, W.E. Sullivan's Irish Pub. Stick it back to more nonstop rock from Dexter and the Moon Rocks. It's Freaking Out on the X. Ooh.

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6: Everyone poops. 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Dr. Tricia Pasricha wants to change that. She's the author of a new book. It's called You've Been Pooping All Wrong.

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How you doing, Xers? I am Glick. 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

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Peoria with the Black Keys. It's a Lonely Boy headed your way real soon. The first ever Chillicothe River and Rails Festival. It is happening July 23rd through the 26th at Three Sisters Park. 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

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Playing the best new rock first from The Warning. It's Kerosene. 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

0: Hey, it's Matt Bahan here on The Morning X. Join me every single morning, 6 till 10. This is your rock show. And I love when I have rock stars joining me in the studio. This week, we had our friends in Dexter and the Moonrocks join us here on The Morning X. And these guys, one of the great buzz bands in the world of rock. 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